Lana Del Rey painting that dark cinematic picture of video games on Bloom Radio. And now we shift into a softer, simpler piano frame. Billy Joel is waiting for us with She's Always a Woman.

That massive anthem of hope and determination actually features a lyric about a singer in a smoky room, which keyboardist Jonathan Cain took directly from his own journal entries about the struggling music scene on Sunset Boulevard. It starts right now on Bloom Radio, Journey with Don Believin'.

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Ed Sheeran and Beyoncé just brought those gorgeous soaring harmonies together on Perfect Duet. Now, we drift into the haunting late-night synths of the Corgis with Everybody's Got to Learn Sometime on Bloom Radio.

The Doobie Brothers just delivered that smooth, syncopated late 70s bounce. But now the mood shifts completely on Bloom Radio. Prince actually wrote this masterpiece for his side project, The Family. But it was Sinéad O'Connor who took the song to the top of the global charts by stripping away the synthesizers and replacing them with pure, raw heartbreak. It feels like a cold, quiet room where every single sigh echoes against the walls. And it starts right now. Here's Sinéad O'Connor with Nothing Compares to You.

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It's 16 to 4 on Bloom Radio. Sitting next in line, Colin Blunstone, I Want Some More.

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Sard just wrapped us in that warm, quiet storm velvet with the sweetest taboo. Now, we shift into a dusty, sun-drenched road with Raphael and the acoustic drift of Caravan on Bloom Radio.

One month ago today, I was happy as a lark. But now, I go for walks, to the movies, maybe to the park. I have a seat on the same old bench to watch the children play. You know, tomorrow is their future. But for me, just another day. They all gather around me. They seem to know my name. We laugh, tell a few jokes, but it still doesn't ease my pain. I know I can't hide from a memory, though day after day I've tried. I keep saying she'll be back, but today again.

The Queen of Soul just left her mark with that 1967 masterpiece. And now we slide into a completely different kind of groove on Bloom Radio. That signature sliding fretless bass line you hear opening this 1983 hit was played by Pino Palladino, a session musician who used a borrowed guitar to record the track. It became a massive breakout success across Europe, cementing his place as a pop icon. It has this wonderfully spacious, moody synth-pop atmosphere that perfectly captures the cool of a Tuesday night. And it starts right now. Paul Young with Come Back and Stay.

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Julian Clerc just brought us that delicate French charm with C Enchanté on Bloom Radio. And now we ease into something completely different. Three distinct voices blend together beautifully on this next one. Here's Don Henley, Mick Jagger, and Miranda Lambert with Bramble Rose.

That was Michael Kiwanuka with the deep, haunting pool of cold little heart on Bloom Radio. And now we lift the energy completely. This feels like a sudden burst of light cutting through a dark sky, soaring high on sheer vocal power. Here's Davina Michelle with Skyward.

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Earth, Wind and Fire just absolutely lit up the sky with the pure funk energy of Shining Star. And now we drift into something completely different on Bloom Radio. We're diving into a gorgeous bluesy soundscape that feels like a slow sunrise over a quiet city, featuring the incredible vocals of Patti LaBelle. Here's Moby with One of These Mornings.

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Take a breath and enjoy it. It's 26 past 7 on Bloom Radio. Coming up next, Just the Way You Are by Billy Joel.

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That soul groove from the Detroit Emeralds always leaves a warmth in the room on Bloom Radio. Now we shift into a massive, sweeping rock ballad as Scorpions take us away with Send Me an Angel.

0: Wherever you're listening from, it's 29 past 8 on Bloom Radio. And we have Sheryl Crow ready to spin with All I Wanna Do.
1: Hit it. This ain't no disco. It ain't no country club either.

Ed Sheeran and Wei Bier just wrapped up a beautiful moment together on Bloom Radio. And now, we look ahead to a track that's pure, theatrical electro-pop brilliance. When Lady Gaga recorded her breakthrough hit Paparazzi, she wanted to capture the frantic, double-edged sword of fame and camera flashes. The track went on to hit the top 10 all over the world, cementing her as a true pop icon. It has this dark, glittering club energy that feels like walking a tightrope under neon lights. Let the drama begin with Lady Gaga and Paparazzi.

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We're moving from that smooth 70s soul into something with a much sharper, more defiant edge. 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

The delicate acoustic warmth of Nessie Gomez and All Related still hangs in the air on Bloom Radio. Now we drift into something beautifully melancholic as Counting Crows take over with Goodnight Elizabeth.

That legendary grit of Golden Earring still has a hold on us. But we're changing direction completely on Bloom Radio because Patti LaBelle is waiting in the wings. When she recorded Lady Marmalade in 1974, she actually had no idea what those famous French lyrics in the chorus meant until the song became a massive number one hit. It's a gloriously sassy slice of pure New Orleans funk, and it's coming for you right now. Patti LaBelle with Lady Marmalade.

That dusty desert journey with America fades away, and now we open up to a raw, vulnerable space. This is the anthem that taught us to embrace exactly who we're ans. Christina Aguilera, with Beautiful, on Bloom Radio.

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cinematic drift from heaven with Where the Heart Is always leaves a beautiful stillness in the room. Now we change the energy completely on Bloom Radio with Tina Turner and the massive anthem that defined

That smooth 82 groove from Johnny Taylor leaves a warm glow in the room. And now we head back to 1966 for a fragile masterpiece. Tim Hardin wrote this next song in just 20 minutes, yet it became a timeless folk anthem that artists from Johnny Cash to Robert Plant couldn't resist covering. It has this incredibly raw, bittersweet intimacy that pulls you right in. On Bloom Radio, here's Tim Hardin with If I Were a Carpenter. If I

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That quiet, aching Bruce Springsteen ballad, I Wish I Were Blind, always leaves a powerful stillness in the room on Bloom Radio. Now, we shift into a massive anthem of pure devotion. This is Snow Patrol with Chasing Cars. We'll

That Oasis anthem always takes me straight back to the 90s, the sound of a whole generation singing along in muddy festival fields. Now, we shift from British indie rock to a massive wave of pure soul. This next masterpiece actually made history as the very first television theme song to reach number one on the Billboard Hot 100, serving as the legendary anthem for the show Soul Train. It has this incredibly lush, sweeping orchestral groove that just makes you want to glide. On Bloom Radio, here's MFSB featuring The 3 Degrees with TSOP.

That gospel disco explosion was Mighty High by the Mighty Clouds of Joy, which always leaves the room spinning with energy. It's 21-1 on this Tuesday noon, and the studio lines have been buzzing. Let's go straight to the phones, where we have Mark from Utrecht on the line. Who is your favorite artist today, Mark? I would really love to hear Cats in the Cradle by Harry Chapin. Oh, that's an absolute masterpiece of a storytelling song. But it always makes me feel a bit guilty about not calling my family enough. What is your excuse for wanting to hear it? I actually just became a father myself last week. Congratulations. So, are you planning to use this song as a handy instructional manual on how to neglect your kid? Or are you hoping to do things slightly differently? Definitely trying to avoid the cycle, though the lack of sleep is already making me forget my own name. Well, we wish you the very best of luck with the sleepless nights. Here's the live version on Bloom Radio. Harry Chapin with Cats in the Cradle.

That dusty Rod Stewart classic fades away, leaving a lingering sense of hope in the air. We drift now into a mysterious cinematic world of Risk and Fortune, where the synths paint a dark, smoky picture of a late-night casino. This is Bloom Radio, and here's the Alan Parsons Project with the turn of a friendly card. Part 1.

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Did you know that a song written about a Sunset Strip protest in the 60s could still feel completely alive decades later? Jackson Browne just took us on a journey with The Pretender, and now we slide into a classic that still carries that same restless spirit. On Bloom Radio, this is Buffalo Springfield with For What It's Worth.

That warm Johnny Nash groove, falling in and out of love, just drifted through the studio on Bloom Radio. And on this Tuesday noon, our lines are wide open for you. Let's head over to the phones where Sarah from Utrecht is waiting. Hi, Samantha. I would really love to hear Stay by Rihanna. Oh, that's such a raw, stripped-back ballad, but it definitely pulls at the heartstrings. What made you want to hear this one right now? I actually just got back together with my ex-boyfriend yesterday. Well, congratulations, I think. But are you playing this to celebrate a fresh start or as a subtle warning sign that he is not allowed to leave the house again? A bit of both, if I'm being completely honest. We will keep your secret safe. It's now 13-2. Here's Rihanna with Stay.

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Neil Young just took us somewhere quiet and reflective with the orchestral version of Plastic Flowers on Bloom Radio. We stay with that late afternoon mood now as we glide straight into Bob Seger and the Silver Band with the famous final scene.

0: Coming up next on Bloom Radio, Herman Brood and his wild romance with Still Believe, a track that carries a raw, late-night intensity that grabs you right from the very first chord.
1: Featuring

Dua Lipa just shook up our Tuesday afternoon with the disco pop energy of Don't Start Now, a modern anthem that still feels incredibly fresh. The studio lines are open on Bloom Radio, and Mark from Utrecht is waiting to say hello. Hi Mark, what can we play for you? I would really love to hear Gold by Spandau Ballet. Oh, that's a massive anthem. Gary Kemp wrote that track in his parents' house, but it sounds like it was built for the biggest arenas in the world. What is your excuse for wanting to hear it right now? I actually just won a local pub quiz. Well, congratulations. Are you playing this to celebrate your superior intellect or to rub it in the faces of your friends who came last? A bit of both. They are still buying the drinks. We will let you celebrate in style. Here's Spandau Ballet with Gold on Bloom Radio.

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Floating through space with Elton John and the timeless Rocket Man on Bloom Radio. A classic that always leaves a beautiful, lingering silence in its wake. We shift the mood entirely now as we dive into the cool, hypnotic tension of Moby with Extreme Ways.

Chef Special just brought us those breezy modern acoustic vibes with Try Again. And now we slide into a track that feels like a smoky late night conversation in a quiet corner of a bar. Mick Jagger and Dave Stewart originally wrote this for the movie Alfie, and it actually went on to win a Golden Globe for Best Original Song. On Bloom Radio, here's Mick Jagger and Dave Stewart with Old Habits Die Hard.

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Todd Rundgren. Hello, it's me, wrapping up It's Gentle Gold on Bloom Radio. Now, we step into the cosmic glare of David Bowie and Starman. 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

11 to 5 on this Tuesday afternoon, and that haunting whistle is about to drift through the air. A sound that feels like cold autumn air hitting a warm face. Scorpions with Wind of Change on Bloom Radio.

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Neil Young just swept us away on those gentle acoustic waves with Harvest Moon, a sound that feels like a quiet evening under a wide open sky. 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

Phoebe Kildare and the Short Straws just left us with those smoky, lingering echoes of The Line on Bloom Radio. Now, we step into a completely different, acoustic atmosphere with REM and the dark, steady pulse of Drive.

That smooth New York City soul fades away, and it's now 9 to 7 on this Tuesday evening on Bloom Radio. Peter Cetera originally wrote this next big ballad for Kenny Rogers, but Rogers passed on it, so Chicago kept it for themselves and turned it into a massive 1984 hit. It has this incredibly lush, soaring feeling that just wraps around you like a warm blanket. Here's Chicago with You're the

0: The music rolls on, and it's 25 past 7 on Bloom Radio. And in a moment, Like a Rock by Bob Seger and the Silver Bullet Band.
1: Stood there boldly, sweating in the sun.

That gorgeous acoustic warmth of Carly Simon still lingers in the air, and it's now 22 to 8 on this Tuesday evening on Bloom Radio. We're moving into 1972 for a track that features some incredible sweeping orchestral arrangements by the legendary Del Newman. Colin Blunstone actually recorded this vocal in just a few takes, capturing a pure, breathless sort of melancholy that feels completely timeless. It has this wonderfully delicate cinematic quality that slowly builds and takes over the room. Here's Colin Blunstone with I Don't Believe in Miracles.

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The Tubes just brought that heavy, soaring tension with Don't Want to Wait Anymore on Bloom Radio. Now we transition into a much quieter, more reflective space with a song born from a poem about loneliness in Los Angeles. Here are the Red Hot Chili Peppers with Under the Bridge.

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Bon Jovi, Bleeding Those Heavy. Late night regrets all over that bed of roses on Bloom Radio. Now, we drift into something far more acoustic and road-worn as Neil Young and Stephen Stills find their stride together, the Stills Young Band, and the steady, rolling asphalt of Long

That was The Beatles from 1965, and now we're heading into 1987 on Bloom Radio with a song that features the soaring voices of the André Crouch Choir, giving it an incredibly powerful gospel lift. Here's Michael Jackson with Man in the Mirror.

Just thinking about how two of the greatest guitarists on the planet can share one studio and let their instruments do the talking, which is exactly what Eric Clapton and Mark Knopfler are doing right now on Bloom Radio with Someday.

This is the Bloom Radio News. I'm James Martin. In Yemen, Houthi forces are threatening further strikes on Saudi cities, and the United Nations says fighting has already displaced around 100,000 people. Qatar has warned of catastrophe if the group gains full control of the Bab al-Mandab Strait, a vital route for Saudi oil exports, with prices already well above $100 a barrel. Meanwhile, Russia and Ukraine have both denied there is any energy truce in place, despite claims from President Trump that such a deal had been reached. The Kremlin called the idea good, but said any agreement would have little real effect on fuel markets. And tensions have risen further across Europe after a Russian warship fired flares at a Danish military helicopter over the Baltic Sea, while an Italian NATO jet shot down a drone carrying an

0: explosive device over Lithuania. The European Commission described the incidents as reckless and part of a wider pattern of Russian provocation. Closer to home, work has begun on Avissa's first public escalators on the steep slope of Puig d'Izmolin. Residents say the project, long requested by the neighbourhood, will make a real difference for older people carrying shopping up and down the hill. That's the latest on Bloom Radio. And the weather here on Ibiza. It's 24 degrees right now with clear skies, staying dry with a high of 29 and a low of 21 overnight. The sun rises at 35 past 7. Tomorrow, more of the same, a high of 29. That's the weather on Bloom Radio.
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was Buffalo Springfield, drifting away with Expecting to Fly on Bloom Radio. We move now to a song that completely changed the landscape of songwriting, bringing a raw, literary edge to the airwaves. Bob Dylan and Like a Rolling Stone.

Most people don't know that Florence Welch recorded her vocals for this next track in a completely empty wooden gym to get that haunting natural echo. Here's Florence plus the machine with

0: This is the Bloom Radio News. I'm James Martin. In Yemen, Houthi forces are threatening further strikes on Saudi cities, and the United Nations says fighting has already displaced around 100,000 people. Qatar has warned of catastrophe if the group gains full control of the Bab al-Mandab Strait, a vital route for Saudi oil exports, with prices already well above $100 a barrel. Meanwhile, Russia and Ukraine have both denied there is any energy truce in place, despite claims from President Trump that such a deal had been reached. The Kremlin called the idea good, but said any agreement would have little real effect on fuel markets. And tensions have risen further across Europe after a Russian warship fired flares at a Danish military helicopter over the Baltic Sea, while an Italian NATO jet shot down a drone carrying an explosive device over Lithuania. The European Commission described the incidents as reckless and part of a wider pattern of Russian provocation. Closer to home, work has begun on Avissa's first public escalators on the steep slope of Puig des Moulins. Residents say the project, long requested by the neighbourhood, will make a real difference for older people carrying shopping up and down the hill. That's the latest on Bloom Radio. And the weather here on Ibiza. It's 24 degrees right now with clear skies, staying dry with a high of 29 and a low of 21 overnight. The sun rises at 35 past 7. Tomorrow, more of the same, a high of 29. That's the weather on Bloom Radio.
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Tim Hardin just left us with those quiet acoustic ripples of Simple Song of Freedom on Bloom Radio. Now we shift into a completely different kind of warmth. This is Manah and the desperate, breathless beauty of Vivir Sin Ere.

It's not time to make a change. Just relax, take it easy. You're still young, that's your fault.

Tuesday night is moving along, and it's now 24 to 12 on Bloom Radio, the station of the stars. That was Little Steven and the Disciples of Soul taking us back to 1982 with Forever. And now we slide into something with a completely different, softer kind of late-night magic. This originally hit the very top of the UK charts for 5 weeks back in 1992. But the version we're about to hear was recorded a couple of years later, stripping things back to capture a much more intimate, acoustic warmth. It feels like a quiet, late-night whisper under a street lamp. Here's Wet, Wet, Wet with Goodnight Girl 94.

Steering our way through the night on Bloom Radio, the station of the stars, we glide right into the timeless, soaring warmth of Bryan Adams and Heaven.

This is the Bloom Radio News. I'm James Martin. In Yemen, Houthi forces are threatening further strikes on Saudi cities, and the United Nations says fighting has already displaced around 100,000 people. Qatar has warned of catastrophe if the group gains full control of the Bab al-Mandab Strait.

0: Strait, a vital route for Saudi oil exports, with prices already well above $100 a barrel. Meanwhile, Russia and Ukraine have both denied there is any energy truce in place, despite claims from President Trump that such a deal had been reached. The Kremlin called the idea good, but said any agreement would have little real effect on fuel markets. And tensions have risen further across Europe after a Russian warship fired flares at a Danish military helicopter over the Baltic Sea, while an Italian NATO jet shot down a drone carrying an explosive device over Lithuania. The European Commission described the incidents as reckless and part of a wider pattern of Russian provocation. Closer to home, work has begun on Avissa's first public escalators on the steep slope of Puig des Moulins. Residents say the project, long requested by the neighbourhood, will make a real difference for older people carrying shopping up and down the hill. That's the latest on Bloom Radio. And the weather here on Ibiza. It's 24 degrees right now with clear skies, staying dry with a high of 29 and a low of 21 overnight. The sun rises at 35 past 7. Tomorrow, more of the same, a high of 29. That's the weather on Bloom Radio.
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Did you know Bruce Springsteen recorded Atlantic City entirely on a basic cassette machine in his bedroom? It has that raw, lonely edge that fits a quiet Wednesday night on Bloom Radio. Now we drift into the final song ever completed by the Fab Four, featuring vocals saved from an old tape. This is the Beatles with Now and Then.

28-1 on Wednesday night, and that quiet strength of Bob Marley leads us into something beautifully effortless from 1978. It's a track written by Richard Feldman and Roger Lynn, but Eric Clapton made it entirely his own, taking it straight into the US top 10 with that signature breezy Tulsa sound. Here's

This is the Bloom Radio News. I'm Caroline Ross. Fighting in Yemen has intensified, with the Houthi movement reporting deadly Saudi airstrikes as the kingdom issued mass alerts across its cities. Both sides have traded accusations of attacks, and the escalating conflict is raising fears of further instability across the Middle East. In Europe, Denmark has summoned Russia's ambassador after a Russian warship fired flares at a Danish military helicopter over the Baltic Sea. On the same day, NATO jets shot down a drone believed to have entered Lithuanian airspace from Belarus, with no reports of casualties or damage. European officials have described the incidents as part of a wider pattern of Russian provocation. Elsewhere, rising fuel prices are fueling anger and protests in several countries, from Indonesia to Guatemala to Syria, with shortages and blackouts adding to public frustration. Closer to home, Balearic Premier Marga Prohens has criticised the Spanish government's handling of the migration crisis affecting the islands, accusing Madrid of neglect and saying the archipelago has been calling for greater state involvement for years. She described the situation as desperate, saying central government support has simply not materialised. That's the latest on Bloom Radio. And the weather here on Ibiza. It's 23 degrees right now with clear skies. Staying dry with a high of 29 and a low of 22 overnight. The sun rises at 36 past 7. Tomorrow, a touch cooler, a high of 26. That's the weather on Bloom Radio.

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The moody blues just drifted away with Tuesday afternoon, and that gentle, hazy 60s daydream makes a perfect companion for the hypnotic rhythm Moby is about to bring us. Let the night carry you into natural blues on Bloom Radio. Ooh.

The grand orchestral storytelling of Rod Stewart from 1969 leaves a beautiful warmth in the air. And now we step into 1990, where a young British singer took a massive leap of faith. Seal wrote this next masterpiece after witnessing the fall of the Berlin Wall and the Tiananmen Square protests, turning those world-changing events into a soaring anthem about finding hope in chaos. It became an instant global smash, hitting the top 10 on both sides of the Atlantic and launching him into superstardom. It's 24-2 on Wednesday night. Here's the hypnotic electronic pulse of Crazy by Seal on Bloom Radio.

0: This is the Bloom Radio News. I'm Caroline Ross. Fighting in Yemen has intensified, with the Houthi movement reporting deadly Saudi airstrikes as the kingdom issued mass alerts across its cities. Both sides have traded accusations of attacks, and the escalating conflict is raising fears of further instability across the Middle East. In Europe, Denmark has summoned Russia's ambassador after a Russian warship fired flares at a Danish military helicopter over the Baltic Sea. On the same day, NATO jets shot down a drone believed to have entered Lithuanian airspace from Belarus, with no reports of casualties or damage. European officials have described the incidents as part of a wider pattern of Russian provocation. Elsewhere, rising fuel prices are fueling anger and protests in several countries, from Indonesia to Guatemala to Syria, with shortages and blackouts adding to public frustration. Closer to home, Balearic Premier Marga Prohens has criticised the Spanish government's handling of the migration crisis affecting the islands, accusing Madrid of neglect and saying the archipelago has been calling for greater state involvement for years. She described the situation as desperate, saying central government support has simply not materialised. That's the latest on Bloom Radio. And the weather here on Ibiza. It's 23 degrees right now with clear skies. Staying dry with a high of 29 and a low of 22 overnight. The sun rises at 36 past 7. Tomorrow, a touch cooler, a high of 26. That's the weather on Bloom Radio.
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